0: She likes silver and gold and great big diamond rings.
1: Белорусская радиорация. Белосток, Гародня, 98.1. Бирости, 99.2.

short end of sticks, so we made a fire there. 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She's a boss, she's a bitch. I think that as a compliment.

It all began when they took me from my home and put me on death row. A crime for which I'm totally innocent, you know. I began to warm and chill to objects and their feels. A ragged cup, a twisted mop, the face of Jesus in my soup. Those sinister dinner deals, the meal trolley's wicked wheels, a hook bone rising from my food, and all things either good or ungood. And the mercy seat is waiting.

hands tattooed evil across its brother's fist. That filthy five, they did nothing to challenge or resist.